0: Nothing says summer like a cooler full of melted ice, warm soda, and questionable potato salad.
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98.3 TRY, the Capital District's greatest hits. Man, such an iconic song. When we get to play this song, Bill Withers, he moved out to California and he didn't know anybody. And he was leaning on a lot of people, basically. And he said, hey, how about a song called Lean On Me?

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Talking about the Beach Boys, and Wouldn't It Be Nice?

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98.3 TRY. We are the station that gives you so many cool, iconic things to do that they're life-changing. How about a trip to Vegas at $1,000? We'll tell you more details on how to get to the iHeartRadio Music Festival. That is coming up in just a few minutes. We'll tell you everything you need to know.

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The Capital District's greatest hits, 98.3 TRY. What's going on? 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

98.3 TRY, the greatest hits of the 70s and 80s. 1978 hit written by Barry Gibb of the Bee Gees. Frankie Valli was offered a choice by the film's producer. He could either sing the opening title of the track or play the on-screen role of Teen Angel. He chose the song.

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98.3 TRY, the Capital District's greatest hits. All right, what's going on Sunday night? It's you and me on the radio together. What's up, Hitman Hayes? That's me with Chicago. You're the inspiration on now. We still got Van Morrison this hour with Brown Eyed Girl coming up.

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As I play this song, I realize that September is literally 2 weeks away. Holy moly. Wow. All right. Thanks for listening.

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1: Woo! Take a deep breath, because the week is about to be here. And when you get up and get your day going, make sure you have us on. However you listen, we got some good things happening tomorrow morning. We'll catch you up what you might have missed over the weekend tomorrow morning right here on the radio. Just an FYI.

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Hey, feeling good. Hope you enjoyed every moment of the weekend. It's Otis Redding and sitting on the dock of the bay.

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1: Hey there, it's Christina. 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Yeah.

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1: Journey, they are music icons, and of course, they are on their Final Frontier tour. 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Why not? Okay. Well, let me tell you more on this and how you can get in.

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1: All right, let's do some Big Mountain coming up. George Michael on the way. First, it's Quiet Riot. Next, after Heart Alone.

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Viva Las Vegas for our iHeartRadio Music Festival, and I really want you to win this trip. It's coming up later this morning at 9 a.m. We've got the keyword for you to enter on our website to score, and then we'll just do it again throughout the day.

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1: 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I mean, come on. You think Super Trooper 3 really had a chance?
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1: Hi, it's Christina. Let's do some Whitney Houston coming up. Extreme on the way. 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
1: So Labor Day is coming up, and it's time to start planning, okay? So what are some cool things you can do with the kids? You can host a Labor Day movie night, make a community helper's craft, read some books about Labor Day for kids, and I love this one, deliver some goodies and write thank you letters to workers.

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1: Good morning. It is Christina. So when it comes to working in the AC during the summertime, it's kind of a struggle to get dressed in the morning. I'm like, do I dress warm? Because I am always freezing in the office. Tell me what you do.
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1: As you're getting your morning coffee, pumpkin spice lattes will be back at Starbucks beginning August 25th. I'm good on those, honestly. I think I kind of overdid it a few years back. Kind of like tequila.

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Good morning. Let me tell you about this trip to Vegas we're hooking you up with this morning. Coming up in minutes, hold tight.

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1: Not sure if you heard, pumpkin spice lattes are making a comeback. 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I'm honestly,

0: 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Hi, it's Christina. What's going on, Kevin?
1: Hey, you guys are my favorite radio station. Thank you for having me on. Mm. I appreciate you, and I'll be listening.
0: Oh, we love you for that. Thank you so much for checking us out, too, on the iHeartRadio app, making us number one on the presets.

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1: Yes, I am.
0: Every once in a while, I come across these things on Instagram, and I'm like, well, I'm today years old, and I want to share this information. And this video has millions of views, so a lot of people are learning this. Have you ever wondered, when you take your shower, is it better to leave the curtain open or closed afterwards when it comes to mildew? Because your curtain, if you leave it open to air out the bathroom, your curtain tends to get moldy and mildew. However, if you close it, you're not letting the air in. So I've always kind of wondered that as I'm getting out of the shower, should I open it? Should I close it? Well, the answer came out from a

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1: If you're not careful, you may learn a thing or two here with this show.
0: Infotainment.
1: Infotainment at its finest. Okay, I have a couple of talkbacks here. I want to play this one, though, because it cracked me up. If you're streaming us on iHeartRadio, hit the microphone. And sometimes we broadcast on a station called WNAR. And that is no apparent reason.
0: Okay.
1: It's one of my favorites. So here we go. See if you can figure this one out.
2: Flip, flop, flam. I was frying some spam. Got Pilsarborough, Milzary, Pilsam. Ms. Artha, DeZavid, and Miseridith with the jams. Get on the DNM bus. Double Dutch bus. Show you how to walk when I'm walking down a funky sidewalk. Yeah, I said, shh, sugar. That's right.
1: That's right.
0: Wow.
1: He took a song. Does anybody recognize that song? He said it once. Let me give you a little hint here. This was brilliant what he just did.
3: Let me show you how I walk when I do my funky walk. Let me tell you what I say when I'm thinking what I'm.
1: Remember this one? Then he took our names and switched them around like this one. Bizarre. I mean, come on. He got it all in there.
0: That was awesome. And for those of you who had never heard Double Dutch Bus, like I hadn't, yes, that is where Missy Elliott stole her whole clip from in one of her songs.
1: I love
0: our
1: show.
0: I never knew that.
1: I go back to the roller skating days, and you include the Missy Elliott reference where that sample is.
0: Yes, it's gossip, folks, if you guys want to look that up.
1: There you go.
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0: 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Hey, how would you like to save a few bucks on your water bill?
1: I'd love to.
0: According to the experts, we might just do that for you next.

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1: All right, so this article that I saw this morning, it's a study out of the UK, but we all shower, and it has to do with reducing your water bill. Oh. One of these is kind of obvious. Here's, they studied thousands and thousands of showering events. That's what they called. And
0: events.
1: They said at the top of the list, and this to me is, I think Captain Obvious was in the shower. People who apply shampoo two or more times during a shower took almost 30% longer than just one. Hello?
0: It's an extra step. That's why I have full shower routines and then quick shower routines.
1: Yeah, that's my wife too.
0: Yeah.
1: However, who's shampooing more than once?
0: Well, women that have product in their hair and don't wash every day, you have to do it twice or you don't feel like it's getting to the scalp.
1: Whoa.
0: But it doesn't have to happen every time.
1: Yeah. Well, that's news to me. I'm today years old when I realized that. The only time I shampoo twice is usually in a hotel where that little tiny bottle doesn't give you enough for soapy suds.
0: Mm-hmm. Or if I accidentally use the same bottle twice, I've done that. I was like, wow, conditioner first. This is a thing. This is a new thing. My bad.
1: This one surprised me. Those who turn off the water during a shower three or more times.
0: Wait, what?
1: Ended up taking 20% longer. So you look like you're saving money, but you're in there longer, so maybe you're not. I don't think I've ever turned off the water while showering.
0: No offense, but what psychos are you out there? Please give us a call if you turn off. I do it when I brush my teeth, when I'm cleaning dishes. Like, I turn off water at the sink, but the shower, that feels like it'd be a lot of on and off in there.
1: Yeah, plus you're having to do the temperature gauging every time. And this is news to me. Soft water showers ended up being 23% longer than hard water showers. That one was like, what?
0: Well, sure, because you got to get the soap off of you. It's everything is soapier and slicker and better, I think, in a soft shower.
1: Yeah.
0: Well, soft water shower.
1: Maybe you feel like you're not clean. However, I think you're getting cleaner quicker. But I'm just saying, that's Kinetico, baby.
0: That's not what I meant by that. I meant it out of your hair, you have to rinse longer. It doesn't mean you're not clean. It just takes longer.
1: Well, there you go. Those are ways to maybe save a few gallons while you're in there. And this is two different articles. They're saying reduce your water bill, but then they're talking the length of time in the shower. All I know is when it's cold out, my showers are probably 50% longer.
0: For sure.
1: I don't want to get out of the shower.
0: However, when it's hot out, I shower three times more often.
1: Okay.
0: I'm doing multiple times a day. Question for you. Were they saying shutting the water off makes you shower longer or it saves water? Is it saying it saves water?
1: That's the thing.
0: It doesn't. Okay.
1: It doesn't say it either way. It just says your showers are 20% longer.
0: Okay, that makes sense. Sure.
1: So maybe you're breaking even. Who knows?
2: Not so fast. It's not over yet. More with David and Meredith is on the way.
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1: For those of you new to the show, there are these stories that come out where fights break out, and sometimes it's over the stupidest reasons. Other times, when the fight breaks out, they use what's around, and it's a stupid weapon.
0: And in this case, which one do you think it is?
1: Well, when it comes to Fight Club, it's either weird weapon or I'm going to say reason.
0: And I'm going to say you would have been right either way because I would consider this both.
1: Oh, let's do it.
2: Fight Club.
0: This happened in, shocker, Florida.
1: All right.
0: Austin Simmons remains jailed on a $5,000 bond after police charged him with felony battery for allegedly throwing a ketchup packet at another man at a bus terminal.
1: Okay, a ketchup packet, really?
0: Yes, that's where I'm like, is this battery? It's a ketchup packet, but here's what happened. The victim, Carlos Mora, had been checking on Simmons, who appeared to be unconscious at the bus stop.
1: Okay.
0: And one time, he woke up and was irate and threw an open ketchup packet at the victim. Two spots of ketchup on his jacket from the 0.3 ounce packet, which is why the police were involved. Officers found the on the ground, there was an open ketchup packet with ketchup pouring out. Is there more crime to do to deal with than this? But while Simmons denied striking Mora, he reportedly said, hey, I woke up and gave him a ketchup packet. Yeah, at the speed of 30 miles an hour. However, the incident escalated to a third degree felony charge because Simmons has prior battery convictions.
1: Okay.
0: He's got a 5-year prison sentence, and police also charged him with drug possession after finding a chalky substance identified later as cocaine.
1: What a hot mess at the bus stop.
0: Yes, it was. So there is your weak, wimpy, albeit still a Fight Club.
1: You know what I'm thinking is the guy who's the victim on the ground probably used the ketchup as blood and say, I'm so injured. So there you go. Weird weapon, weird reason. It doesn't matter. It's a Fight Club.
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2: When did that happen? 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
3: I have cobbled together some audio clips. I'm a cobbler today, and there are three of them. I'm going to give you two. We save the third if you guys don't know what year it was. So no Googling. Here is a clip from one of this year's top movies.
0: Okay.
4: Name's Blaine. So beautiful.
5: Blaine? That's not a major appliance. That's not a name.
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0: Wow, that one was in depth, and I love the fact they used the word Nimrod.
3: Yes.
0: I used to use that all the time.
3: Now, here is a clip of a classic song from that same year.
8: Shot through the heart, and you're too late, darling. 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
0: For a lot of people, that is a silver platter.
3: Okay.
0: The first one was so challenging. I didn't recognize it. And let me ask you, when you grabbed that audio clip, did you tape it with a handheld recorder off your TV?
3: Yes, I did.
0: Okay.
3: Didn't you see me run out there into the back room?
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0: I love those little cassettes.
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0: I just love those. 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
2: All right, here's a clip from a classic song from what year?
3: Shout to the heart, and you're to blame, darling. You give love a bad name.
0: Wow.
2: And here's what. Sorry, I cut you off there, buddy.
0: No. That's I got a little excited with some Bon Jovi.
2: All right, and here is a clip from one of that year's top movies.
4: Name's Blaine. So beautiful.
5: Blaine? That's not a major appliance. That's not a name.
6: This is not the time to get serious over some Nimrod.
5: He's going to use you and then throw you away.
7: You're ashamed to go out with me.
0: Wow, there's a lot happening there. All right, let's go to the phones.
8: When did that happen? What day is it? What is it?
0: Hey!
9: I did not Google this. I'm going off experience. Because Pretty in Pink is my favorite movie of all time. I will say 1982.
2: 82, you said?
9: Yes.
2: Okay, you've got the movie right, but not the year.
9: Darn it. And I do know the song, too.
2: Oh, shoot.
9: All right.
2: Thank you so much for trying.
9: All right, thanks.
2: So Pretty in Pink, you guys.
0: All right, I did not get that. Hi, good morning.
10: Hello. 1986.
0: 1986?
2: Tis correct.
0: Yes.
2: What's your name?
10: It's Andy.
0: Good job, Andy. You have one more over there.
2: Mm-hmm.
0: Let's see. Not that anybody needed it.
2: Sure. Here we go. Here is a clip ripped from the headlines of 1986.
11: Andrew and Sarah, whom thou hast now joined in Christian marriage.
2: In Christian marriage, there was... Prince Andrew marrying Sarah Ferguson.
0: All right. There you have it, guys. I think part of the challenge is figuring out what the heck they're saying from
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0: The Capital District's greatest hits, 98.3 TRY. 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
0: Don't you love it when celebrities swing on by Sesame Street or The Muppet Show?
1: Absolutely. It used to be my favorite thing when I was a kid.
0: And we always see the softer side. So Post Malone was the latest celebrity to swing on by Sesame Street. And this is him actually coming face to face with one of my favorites, Elmo.
2: Hi, Mr. Post Malone.
3: Hey there, Elmo. Abby, how are we doing?
2: Hi. Thank you so much for coming to Sesame Street to help us clean up our home.
3: Absolutely. I'm more than happy to do it.
0: Okay, so the episode was Storm on Sesame Street. So maybe there was a storm and they had to clean up. So Elmo needed a little help.
1: Aww.
0: For those of you who don't know, probably one of the biggest hits for Post Malone, along with, what's this guy's name? Morgan Wallen?
1: Yeah.
0: Here, listen to this.

0: I had some help, but they did it a little differently with Elmo. This one's called, you want to hear a little help?
1: Of course.
0: Post Malone.
1: A little Elmo.
0: With Elmo.

0: Okay, that's adorable.
1: That is adorable. Aw. I do have a soft spot for old Posty Malone. I like him a lot.
0: Well, every time I see him on interviews, he seems like the sweetest guy.
1: Always doing cool stuff for fans that are excited, meeting them backstage, giving them stuff. It's really, really neat.
0: Now he's scoring more points with parents. A little help with Elmo. I love it. There's some actual harmony there.
2: Hi, Mr. Post Malone.
0: I mean, if you listen closely. I mean, it's pretty good.
1: Aw, instead of Tickle Me Elmo, it's going to be Rap With Me Elmo.
0: Yes.
1: I'll buy that one.
0: I'm all over that.
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1: There's ever a day of the week for good news, it's a Monday. What do you got?
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1: We're just about ready for some good news, baby. In fact, let's fire it up right now.

0: All right. There was a huge rock fest recently in Chippewa Valley, Wisconsin, and a touring rock band named the Autumn Kings broke down in their van.
1: Uh-oh.
0: This was going to be like the biggest gig that they've ever been to. Well, they ran into a local lovely Midwestern man named Ernie. And Ernie gave the members of Autumn Kings the keys to his Ford Explorer for several days so they could travel 500 miles to their next scheduled concert in Michigan.
1: He's like an honorary roadie.
0: Okay, yeah, he is.

0: But I got this a little wrong. They had just done the big concert, and now they're on the way to another concert in Michigan where needed. So anyway, they said that with the unexpected assistance to get to that new show, it ended up being the greatest show of their career. And it was all because this guy loaned their car. I can't imagine. Here, strangers, also a band that I don't know. Yes. Take my Ford Explorer for several days. So they are absolutely loving it. They said the kindness of this one man restored our faith in humanity. And it's one of the biggest acts of kindness they've ever experienced.
1: I love it. That's total trust. And he better get a backstage lanyard after that.
0: Forever. And when asked, they asked Ernie, why did you help us? He said, I just did it to help three strangers on the side of the road.
1: Man, and that could have been their big break, leaving, you know, going to their biggest gig ever, their best played.
0: I hope they make it big, get a bunch of money, and then go buy him a big, brand new, shiny SUV just for that. I think this is an awesome story. 60-year-old Ernie in Wisconsin, great job. And that is your good news, baby.
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4: The WTY AccuWeather forecast, humid with hazy sunshine to kick off the week, and a heavy thunderstorm this afternoon, a high of 84. A thunderstorm in spots this evening, otherwise mostly cloudy and humid, the low 67. Clouds and sun for Tuesday, a high 83. A pleasant day Wednesday with a mix of clouds and sun, the high up to 84 midweek. From the WGY Weather Center, I'm meteorologist Jason Caterina.
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1: So if you remember when you were young or your kids were young, you had the tattoos you would just put on, get a little bit of water, let it sit for a couple seconds, peel it off, and your kid has a tattoo.
2: It's the coolest. You know what makes me laugh is when my friends will come over and their little children, and they have like remnants of them all over their
1: bodies. Covered.
2: Like they're still on there, and they're in such random spots.
1: Yeah. I think we started the tattoo craze that now my boys have grown up and are basically, you know, walking canvases, because we did that. They had the Power Rangers tattoos and all those things.
2: So cool.
1: But now they're kind of making those for grownups, and they are permanent. It's like a patch with these micro needles. You don't even feel. You leave it on for 15, 20 minutes and you have a permanent tattoo. They said you'll need laser removal, even though they're small and they look like a rub-on.
2: I watched a quick YouTube video, I think it was a minute or less, of a dude that got this done. This launched at a tattoo parlor in London.
1: Yeah.
2: And they take this thing and he goes, it felt like I was just getting a stamp, like when you go into a club or a cafe or something, and no pain whatsoever. This patch stays on for 15 minutes. The little needles literally disintegrate in your skin, and boom, your tattoo's there.
1: Boom.
2: Crazy.
1: There you go. We have someone on the line. Hello.
3: Hi there. My name is Katie, and I am calling about the tattoo stuff.
2: Yeah, what's up, Katie?
3: All right. The tattoos are supposed to hurt, number one.
1: Okay.
2: Okay. I like your take.
3: Number two. Miss Meredith, if you get something cute and dainty, it needs to be bigger or it will blow out and look like a whole bunch of blob.
2: Okay. Oh,
1: good point.
2: Is that because my body changes over time, or is that just the way it is?
3: It's the way it is. Also, if you spend a lot of time in the sunshine, it will fade your tattoos even faster.
2: Okay, that explains the anchors and the marine tattoos on the forearms that look a little bleedy.
3: Yes.
2: Okay.
3: They do. So that's why I'm very pale and I want to glow in the dark, because my tattoos are very expensive. I want them to look beautiful forever.
2: Okay, ooh. Who do you trust locally then?
3: I go to Z Edge on Siesta Drive.
2: Z Edge, okay.
1: Oh, I know that place. Well, you sound like an expert.
3: I am. I'm quite tattooed and pierced up, and my head is shaved and everything.
1: Wow.
2: Cool. Oh, my gosh. What's your favorite? Do you have a favorite, or is that like asking you your favorite child?
3: Oh, well, no, I don't have those. Those are gross.

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1: Eminem just talking about tattoos and how now you can get one without all the pain.
2: Mm-hmm.
1: No needle guns. These are almost like rub-on tattoos that involve like microscopic needles. It only takes about 15 minutes. The only drawback, they're limited. They're basically black.
2: Very simple designs too, but as any technology, this could advance and become something awesome that's like really detailed in the future. It's pretty insane.
1: Yeah, we're hearing from people. It's a game changer. They've never liked needles, and maybe if they could get a tattoo this way, they're in. However, speaking of tats,
3: lame radio segue.
1: There is a co-founder of a business. His name's Jordan Zeitz. He's getting a little backlash after starting this AI company. As he had this little interview process, it was kind of a party to set up guaranteed job interviews. He said, I'll guarantee your job interview if you get a tattoo of the company on your body during this. And he had a tattoo artist present.
2: Okay.
1: At wait, this thing.
2: Just an interview, not the job?
1: Yeah. Just the interview.
2: Must be pretty hard up if you get a tat just for an interview.
1: There was an on-site tattoo artist. Guess how many people did it? 8.
2: What?
1: 7 to 8 people did this, according to reports. He is now apologizing because there's been some backlash out there. Hey, don't you know about the power dynamic as a boss, as a founder of the company? You can't be doing stuff like this, pressuring people.
2: If you want this, you must do this.
1: Yes.
2: Oof, nice.
1: They call it the ethics of the power dynamics, but I'm shocked that many people did it. Shows you how casual some tattoo people are.
2: I wonder what the logo is. It's of the company, correct? It's like a company tat?
1: That's what it said.
2: Oof, no thank you. Yeah. I don't even get like my favorite sports teams or brands on me.
1: They're calling it a company tattoo. I haven't seen any pictures yet, but I'm so curious that many people did it. We have someone here at iHeart who actually did an iHeart tattoo.
2: Yes.
1: But there was no pressure at all.
2: No, chose to do it. I mean, in his defense, or hers.
1: yes.
2: The logo's pretty cool. The heart with the little person in it.
1: Yeah.
2: I mean, if you don't know that's iHeartRadio, it's still kind of a cute tat.
1: Sure. And maybe this is a cool tat too, but they're just saying, uh-uh. Mm-hmm. Now the guy, the founder or co-founder, is saying, I'll pay for tattoo removal, and he is apologizing.
2: And you also get a job. That's what I want to hear.
1: Yeah.
2: If I did this for you, I want a job, brother.
1: It should be guaranteed job, not interview.
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1: 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Guaranteed human. The music, the moments, the pop culture that defined who we are. And at the heart of it all was Martha Quinn. 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

When these songs were brand new, she was right there. 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

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Got totally awesome news from the weekend. I'm Martha Quinn. Tell me all about it. I'd love to get you on at about 10:40 every day. What you're celebrating is headline news. My totally awesome news is that my daughter was here for 3 weeks, which means I'm kind of crying today because she left yesterday.

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0: 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It's Martha's Mixtape with Martha Quinn.
1: Yes, you're looking beautiful, darling. Give me more. I'm just setting your mind up. For today's mixtape, you get mixtapes every day as we start our afternoon together. It's three songs about magazine photo shoots. First up, we've got Roxette. The look in today's mixtape was masterminded by Kelly in Salt Lake City.

The Capital District's greatest hits, 98.3 TRY. Roxette's number one hit, The Look, just started today's three-song mixtape put together by Kelly in Salt Lake. Three songs about magazine photo shoots. In this one, Def Leppard literally says, "I see your face every time I dream on every page, every magazine."

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You and me, Martha Quinn, classic by classic, we're making our way through the Monday workday. 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

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It's REO Speedwagon.

She was the one who introduced the hits we love during her MTV days. And she's still here playing them. The Martha Quinn Show. 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

We're taking your calls right now at 518-476-9879 on 98.3 TRY. And with that, boom, you know a synth pop classic is underway. My name is Martha Quinn. Eddie Money is straight ahead right now. It's Eurythmics.

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Capital District's greatest hits, 98.3 TRY. Say what? It's after 2 o'clock already. Thanks for hanging out today with me, Martha Quinn. Did you get invited to someone's house for a barbecue or dinner party over the weekend? It's kind of difficult to figure out what kind of thank you for the invite gift to bring. So many people don't drink or they're gluten-free or dairy-free. I've got the answer for you in your wellness shot next.

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The Dan and Yogurt Company has discontinued a fan favorite. I'm Martha Quinn. Find out what's going on with this controversy at 2:40. Right now is Heart.

0: We get up super early to pick all this music while you work.
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0: 98.3 TRY. He says Billie Jean is not his lover. Okay, we'll hear more about that from Michael Jackson before 3 o'clock. My name is Martha Quinn. Oh, they have done it now. The Dannon Yogurt Company decided to discontinue a fan favorite flavor, and now there's a change.org petition demanding its return. I feel them. It's Dannon's coffee yogurt flavor. I haven't eaten Dannon yogurt in a long time, but I did used to love the coffee yogurt flavor, and I do understand how painful it is to have your favorite flavor of yogurt discontinued. I am old enough to remember when the Dannon Yogurt Company used to have, I swear I used to have this when I was a little kid, prune yogurt, and it was so good. It was my favorite yogurt, Dannon's prune yogurt. Look it up. I swear they really had it. But yes, that went the way of now, apparently, coffee yogurt. Bring back prune yogurt. I'm going to start a change.org petition. Well, that's a little cultural update for you from me, Martha Quinn. Thanks for hanging out. Happy Monday.
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Being that it's almost 3 o'clock, it's about time for me, Martha Quinn, to go home and say to my husband, remember yesterday?

98.3 TRY. Just after 3 o'clock, I'm Jeff Davis, John Travolta, Olivia Newton-John coming up. Otis Redding, Hall & Oates right now. Never.

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0: Capital District's greatest hits, 98.3 TRY. Barracuda, that's hard. They are working on a new record. Should be out maybe next year. I'm Jeff Davis. Heading toward 4 o'clock. Happy Monday. Let's wrap up the workday with more of the greatest hits back to back. Wham and George Harrison just ahead. If you lived Greek life when you were in college, we've got a new podcast for you. 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

The Capital District's greatest hits, 98.3 TRY. I'm Jeff Davis, heading toward 4 o'clock. More of the greatest hits back-to-back here. George Harrison studying Eastern religions back in 1969. That inspired this song. Well, and the Chiffons, He's So Fine, that might have inspired it too. Because he got sued for it. Although he says, Oh Happy Day by the Edwin Hawkins Singers was actually what inspired him. My Sweet Lord.

98.3 TRY, the Capital District's greatest hits. It's the Joker just after 4 o'clock. I'm Jeff Davis. Journey's coming up. Johnny Nash and now Bill Medley and Jennifer Warren. Yeah.

letting you know, this next song is no longer covered under warranty, so it could fall apart at any song now. 98.3 TRY, the greatest hits of the 70s and 80s.

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September 15th, that's when Stevie Nicks' biography, Lessons and Lace, will be available. Jeff Davis, Frankie Valli and the Four Seasons coming up. Harry Chapin now. It's Cats in the Cradle. A child

0: 98.3 TRY, the greatest hits of the 70s and 80s. December 63, oh, what a night. Four Seasons, Frankie Valli. I'm Jeff Davis, September 18th and 19th. Oh, what a couple of nights. It's going to be in Las Vegas at the iHeartRadio Music Festival presented by Capital One. You got BTS, Benson Boone, Cardi B, the Goo Goo Dolls, Kenny Chesney, Snoop Dogg, Weezer, Muse, and you could be there. All you have to do is listen, and we're just minutes away from another keyword. It's a trip for two plus $1,000 spending money, and we've got three chances every weekday for you to win this trip. Next chance to text and win happens at 5 o'clock, and we've got all the info at our website. Pat Benatar and the Eagles, they're on the way next. We're going to kick off a long set of the greatest hits as we head toward 5 o'clock.
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98.3 TRY, the Capital District's greatest hits. I'm Jeff Davis. Back into it, another long set of the greatest hits. It's a song about procrastination. One of these nights, one of these crazy old nights, we'll get to it. It's the Eagles.

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1: I'm Jeff Davis. Glad we could come together at the end of this workday with more of the greatest hits for you just after 5 o'clock. It's Billy Joel.
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0: Capital District's greatest hits, 98.3 TRY. Buffalo Springfield, for what it's worth, 515. I'm Jeff Davis. Happy end of the workday. More of the greatest hits back-to-back for you. On your ride home, Rupert Holmes, time to escape with a pina colada. When you get home, not before. CCR's coming up, Elton John and Michael Jackson, too. If you haven't seen the Michael biopic yet and you are a Stars streamer, you can watch it starting today. It's on Stars now. And yes, they're already working on the sequel. It's got a great title. It's called Michael 2. I mean, how do they come up with this? They're going to deliver a bigger and better sequel incorporating previously shot musical sequences with Jafar Jackson starring as his Uncle Michael, Jermaine's son. 2027, they hope to have this thing rolling and maybe released by 2028.
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98.3 TRY, the Capital District's greatest hits. Elton John's longtime writing partner Bernie Taupin has an album coming out. It's the first album he's ever written entirely by himself. It's called The Sea Has No Mercy. October 23rd. Stevie Wonder's on the way. Stone.

The Capital District's greatest hits, 98.3 TRY. Earth, Wind, and Fire coming up. Also, the Beatles. You know what we're doing. Rolling through another long set of the greatest hits back-to-back. I'm Jeff Davis, just after 6 o'clock. Rod Stewart says he's working on a new record, or maybe he's already finished it. Looking forward to that. His One Last Time tour continues. Forever Young.

0: This song is running on the original factory batteries, so we'll probably need to swap in a new pair of double A's in a song or two. Just FYI.
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0: 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Don Henley, the boys of summer. I'm Jeff Davis. Elton, Robert Palmer. They're both coming up. More of the greatest hits back to back as we head towards 7 o'clock. Kids, some of them are already back in school. Sorry about that. Man, I did not like August when I was a kid. But teachers, they're back in school too, making a difference each and every day. 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

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I'm Jeff Davis, filling in here one more day. Enjoy the rest of your Monday evening now. Robert Palmer, it's Dr. Bad Case of Loving You.

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Keeping you company on this Monday as we're kicking off the new week. What's going on? I'm Michelle Faye checking in as we play your 70s favorites with The Cars next.

0: District's greatest hits, 98.3 TRY. The Beatles on the way for you. Supertramp and the Eagles coming up as well. 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

98.3 TRY, the Capital District's greatest hits. So they're talking about co-sleeping and how it's actually really great for your sleep quality. More so than you might have thought before. And I'm not talking about your kids. I'll explain in 10.